to the top, I've been out of shape, thinking out of the box, I'm an astronaut. I blasted off the planet, rock to cause catastrophe, and it matters more because I had it. 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

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I'm glad that I got you, and it's alright. 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

0: Radio Free.
1: We have already in the past produced records. These records were successful and produced considerable results. But the funds have been spent, and very well spent.